that you, in a way, can disorient the listener to the point that they become lost. Like being lost in space. And then you give them

Now listen, listen, baby, listen. 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Oh, baby, let your hair hang down. Give me some hugging and loving and a little bit of rubbing, cause baby, it sounds like fun. 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

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Still she has ways to make me talk. 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Her French is perfect, so's her butt. She wears two crosses tangled up. She's independent, she's not dumb.

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But we all said

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I get distracted. 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Bigger things, they say, down the line. I spy the manager, the manageress. A glitch between them slips through gaps in conversation at the bar. I breathe pepper, the dreadful carpet, pickle me here. I pick up my telephone. Hello? A lit match catches one drop of orange oil from a piece of peel. No, not on time. I'm pending fashionably late, as per instruction. The palms of my hands are tight from turpentine, but who could tell? A bell sleeve falls over my thumb. Tupentine, says the Scotsman of my mind. The length of a school day is an arbitrary measure, but one I find useful. I lay about with my pens and paper for a school day, climbed out from the bath and knocked up an ensemble. The entire half of my wardrobe under a waistcoat. No nerve for transport. I walked the underpass, felt my reflection in a motorcycle mirror and sped up. We are freer under a road than on it. I say to the receiver and hang up.

The theatre is closed in the morning, but outside is a florist. So I watch him wrap stems in paper and twine. No gloves on. The back of the van is open and he has almost gotten rid of them. All the old stalks from yesterday. Rings run around his eyes. But he picks his way lightly between clients, between regulars with empty hands and non-regulars unfastening bags, as if a banknote being discreetly slipped from one palm to another. He is slim, not noticeably so, just as if nobody expected more or less of him.

The back of the van is open and he has almost gotten rid of them. All the old stalks from yesterday. Rings run around his eyes. But he picks his way lightly between clients, between regulars with empty hands and non-regulars unfastening bags, as if a banknote being discreetly slipped from one palm to another. He is slim, not noticeably so, just as if nobody expected more or less of him. From this great distance, I'm wondering about it. Imagine one day he comes home to me and says, "There is nothing more I want than this." He gestures to the tulips that look out from a bucket, bunched in the passenger seat of the van, to his apron, to his diary with nothing in, and I say, "That's perfectly fine. Perfectly all right. Perfectly without the need to tell me all the time." We're standing in the drive. I push the porch door, the front door, and 3 breaths later, the door to the downstairs bathroom. It has been primed for a year without paint on. I pull up the sash window, feeling the throbbing heat from the engine of the van. I cry, and because it's night, he can see me like a screen.

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monster, Bars Sutter, I came to slaughter, martyr, Joan of Arc, the white carter, spit magic, slip the rin, I'm Harry Potter, look like Harley Quinn, but no joke, I'm

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Adding the profit, our cash on the vert. 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

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Same as Carl Zonko in my video at a Cadillac. 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

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one, one, one, one, one, one, one, one, one, one, one, one, one, one, one, one, one, one, one, one, one, one, one, one, one, one, one, one, one, one, one, one, one, one, one, one, one, one, one, one, 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